White Stripes, 7 Nation Army, 81 to 3.3. Alternative in the 90s and 2000s. Jack White, a huge baseball fan. I know he went to like all of the stadiums to watch the White Sox, I believe, last year. And they've named their park for his Detroit Tigers the Fifth Third Park for 2027. Comerica Park will be Fifth Third Park. Anyway, he hates it, is the point I'm getting to. He made it a point to be like, this is awful. It's 81 to 3.3.

Cindy 103.3, alternative fun, the 90s and 2000s. I'm Steve, bringing you into this hour, the rest of this hour, with 311. Got Breaking Benjamin coming up. Right now is Green Day, American Idiot.

Breaking Benjamin, Diary of Jane on Indie 103.3. Alternative for the 90s and 2000s and more Metallica tickets to give away tomorrow and the next. We got two more pairs to give away Thursday and Friday. 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

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I'm Steve. Smashing Pumpkins gave a little preview of what we can find here later this month at Gainbridge Fieldhouse at the iHeartRadio Music Festival. 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

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I'm Steve. These guys celebrating 35 years of this album. Going to be playing it in its entirety on the road this year. It's Spin Doctors.

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I'm Steve. It was Remy Wolf who joined Weezer on stage for the live version of this song at the iHeartRadio Music Festival. 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

103.3, The Killers. Somebody told me. I'm Steve. I don't know if Brandon Flowers just got bored of making Killers music, but he does his new album out. It's a country album, and it's awful. Like, it's everybody got through something, sure, but in my opinion, it is not good. It's 103.3.

Today's Grace, just like you, at 81 to 3.3, alternative from the 90s and 2000s. And look at that, just over a month away. Those guys coming through to Gainbridge Fieldhouse. That is November 3rd. 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

Indie World, the middle, and Indie 103.3, alternative for the 90s and 2000s. Those guys had been very busy this year, but had to slow it down a ton. Jim Adkins detached his retina somehow. Like, he isn't even sure how that happened, but had to cancel their festival dates for the rest of the year, until November at least. It's Indie 103.3.

103.3 Alternative for the 90s and 2000s. I'm Steve and I am out. Have a great rest of your Wednesday and night, everybody. I'll see you here for Friday Junior. I'll leave you with Lovely Band, Broken, Indie 103.3.

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My name's Thor. 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

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We've got a pair of tickets for you to see Daughtry Unplugged at the Brown County Music Center. 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

Another doomy, gloomy day that just makes me thrive. 69, the high. Overcast tomorrow, 69. Don't worry, this weekend, Saturday, Sunday, 70s, sunny, nice and crispy. It's perfect. 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

Here's something fun this weekend. Endgame going back into theaters. It's called the Endgame Encore. Obviously, Avengers Endgame. We'll get that in theaters because we're getting ready for Doomsday in December. So this weekend, it's expected to take the number one spot. We are in the 103.3.

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Indy 103.3. I'm Teresa, giving you details on this great adoption event this weekend. Indianapolis Animal Care Services, I think all month they've been doing this, but this weekend, all right, go to a city animal shelter. There's so many dogs and cats that need forever homes. They're going to even waive the adoption fees. So please keep that in mind. Go look, go browse, go look at those cute little faces that need forever homes.

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Daughtry Brown County Music Center. I mean, October 29, what, 5 days away from this? 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

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Ben's got your win at 420. June 5, Lucas Oil Stadium. Finish the lyric. At 420, he'll give you a lyric. If you can finish it, that's your shot to go to the show. If you can.

So I just read that turning your phone grayscale may make it less addictive. So like if you're picking your phone up constantly, put it on grayscale in the settings and you're not going to want to look at it as much. So if you're having problems with your own screen time, maybe this will help you put the phone down. 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You do it. 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I need to be in full, no grayscale. I need full scale. We are Indy 103.3. I'm Teresa. It's Kate.

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Ooh, speaking of POD, they just teased Outbreak, a new single, which we have a new album on the way, and this is going to be the start of it. So hopefully we'll get it this weekend. I don't know, but it's coming. We are Indie 103.3. No.

Let me remind you again, if you want the Metallica ticket win at Lucas Oil Stadium, we've got Limp Bizkit on the bill. You've got Avatar coming. Ben has got your Win It Before You Can Buy It hookup. 420 today. Just finish the lyrics, and that could be your shot to go to the show free on us. We are Indy 103.3. I took her out.

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You know, it's a glorious year because so many of our artists are putting out albums. And on the 18th, Beck drops Ride Lonesome. I haven't even had a chance to listen to the whole thing start to finish. If you're a fan, now you know what's ready for you. 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

Ah, what a great day it has been. I hope I helped you get through the workday. I'm Teresa. It's time for me to pass it to Ben, where, remember, 420, finish the lyric. That's going to be your chance to win Metallica tickets free before they go on sale tomorrow, 10 a.m. Don't forget. Good luck on it. I'll see you guys tomorrow. I love you.

Indy 103.3. Good afternoon. It is Ben. We made it to pre-Friday, also known as Thursday. It is September 24th. Thank you for being here and hanging out with us today. If there's anything we can do to make your day a little bit better, hit me up. Instagram, TikTok, Threads, X, at Benderman. You can also tap that little red microphone when you're listening to us on the free iHeartRadio app.

Indy 103.3, we are getting closer to Indiana getting its very first Buc-ee's. The Greenwood Common Council approved plans earlier in the week for the Travel Center's development on the east side of Indianapolis. $85 million project, which would feature 120 gas pumps, 74,000 square foot store, would also include electric vehicle charging stations and connections to the city's trail system. Because nothing says big pile of beef jerky after you get done with a 4-mile run.

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You are getting closer to another chance at those tickets to see Metallica, just announced for June 5th of next year at Lucas Oil Stadium. Right around 4:20-ish, I'm going to read the beginning of a Metallica lyric, and I'm going to need you to finish that lyric for your chance at those tickets. 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

Indy 103.3. I feel like everybody's been pretty lukewarm on these Colts rivalry uniforms. They're like all gray, which I don't really, I am kind of on the fence about that. But the helmets are cool. The all blue helmets. The Colts will wear them this Sunday when they host the Houston Texans at home and will be looking still for their first win of the season.

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I'm not sure why we're whispering, but I do feel I need to remind you, friend, that in two songs, you're going to have a chance to win tickets to see Metallica June 5th next year at Lucas Oil Stadium. 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Two songs. Some.

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Indy 103.3, right now is your chance at a pair of tickets to see Metallica. June 5th, Lucas Oil Stadium. It is Metallica's Finish the Lyric. So I'm going to start a Metallica lyric. You're going to tap the red microphone when you're listening to us on the free iHeartRadio app. You're going to finish that Metallica lyric for your chance at a pair of tickets to see them next June. All right, are you ready? Men of Five, still alive, through the raging glow, gone insane from the pain that they surely know. Tap that red mic and finish that lyric right now for your chance at tickets to see Metallica.

Indy 103.3. I do love this time of year. I really do. High of 72 today. More gray. There's been a lot of gray happening. Tomorrow should be a little bit brighter. High of 72, partly sunny. Saturday, high of 74, partly sunny. And Sunday, a little bit warmer with a high of 76. Enjoy these 70-degree days while they last.

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So every weekday, 10 a.m., after the Woody Show wraps up, our friend Teresa, who does the midday show here, kicks off the 103-minute commercial-free music marathon, which is exactly what you think it is. 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You can tell a friend. You can tell a friend to put a reminder in their phone. Then they can tell a person to put a reminder in their phone. You get it.

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It's Ben with today's 5 o'clock shower thoughts. We cover our laptop cameras for the fear of being hacked, but we never cover our iPhone cameras, which I feel like would be way more likely to be hacked.

October 5th. 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That is a Monday. 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

0: 8103.3. One more chance tomorrow to win those Metallica tickets. Just announced for Lucas Oil Stadium, June 5th of next year. It's going to be the biggest show of the year. I'm just calling it. 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And make sure, though, you are listening on our free iHeartRadio app, because that will be your way to qualify for those tickets. I'm going to start the lyrics to a Metallica song, and I'm going to need you to finish them for your chance at those tickets. 420 tomorrow.
1: I'm having trouble trying to sleep. I'm counting sheep, but running out. 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

Indy 103.3. Why does the college football season go so fast? We're already entering week four. IU 3-0, number five in the country. They will play Northwestern. That's tomorrow. It's a Friday game. And then Notre Dame will visit, number three ranked Notre Dame, I should say, will visit West Lafayette to play Purdue

Andy went out 3.3. Weezer played our iHeartRadio Music Festival last weekend in Vegas. 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

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I don't think we talk enough about this Third Eye Blind album. Self-titled, came out in 97. Semi-Charm Life, Graduate, How It's Gonna Be, Losing a Whole Year, Jumper. Those are the five singles. Is it like Narcolepsy wasn't a single, but also another banger.

Indy 103.3. It's Ben. Thank you as always. Appreciate you hanging out with us today and every day that you choose. I know there's a lot of places you can be, so the fact that you hang out with us means a lot. Remember, this is your show. So if you have a comment, a suggestion, complaint, whatever it is, tap that red microphone when you're listening to us on the free iHeartRadio app. Our boy Steve is in next. I will catch up with you tomorrow afternoon, same time, same place. 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

0: 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An open phone line has been established for all drivers to call for a free quick quote. 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

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You're going to be my girl on Indy 103.3, alternative of the 90s and 2000s. I'm Steve. Happy Friday, Junior, the night of. Man, we're that close to Friday. 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

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Alternative from the 90s and 2000s. And Bush, one of those bands that I've seen, you know, once kind of recently. It was probably 10 years ago. And I was never a huge Bush person in the 90s. But I was around. I was existing. And just that alone, when I went to that concert, I knew every song for like an hour and a half, 2 hours. 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